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Well, you just did all your grocery shopping and you bought expensive stuff. 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So Rocky the Roosters coming back tomorrow. I'll fill you in. But first, it's Ice Nine Kills.

While Jeremy is speaking, Rocky the Rooster is coming back starting tomorrow. Cluck a day, I'm right. 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If you feel peck

And that bell, which we will refer to as a Metallica keyword, will start tolling at 9, noon, 4, and 9. 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

I wonder who would win in a fight, Def Leppard or Blind Melon? I'm going to go out on a limb and say that Leppard's taking everything out, deaf or not. But a Blind Melon? Congratulations, you just wouldn't see it coming. I'd have to say that's a win in its own way.

It's not a myth, the Sunday Scaries, it's a real thing. You know what makes everybody feel better? When they can hear a song that they want on the radio. 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And that's how we do things here on Rock 95.5. 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It's not a person. It's a way of life.

Spoon Man on Chicago's Rock Station, Rock 95.5. What is going on? My name is Daniel, and it's my friends. I'd call me the official mascot of, wait, what are we doing again? That's right, we're playing rock music. Here's Broken Mirror. Some

Phil Collins says that 80% of that song has been improvised. Well, 100% of it has made a profit. So either way you cut it, Phil, that's nice work. Here's Breaking Benjamin. It's Rock 95.5.

Oh, yeah. I feel like I had a moment there at Chicago's Rock Station, Rock 95.5. It's hard to have a real conversation after that Nine Inch Nails song. It's kind of a walk of shame after that. My name is Daniel. I am heading out. Thanks for having a fun weekend with me. The Rock keeps on continuing. Walt, who was just at the Sphere last night, is going to play some new stuff for you. But I will leave you here with Head Over Heels from Tears for Fears. Because Chicago's Rock Station, Rock 95.5, just keeps on giving on a Sunday night. Hey, follow me on social media. Bass on Air, BASS on Air for more shenanigans. And more rock music continues now. Hang out with Walt. It's been a blast. Let's do it again next weekend, shall we? See ya.

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1: All right, after a magical weekend with Metallica in Vegas, I am ready for an hour of new rock tunes. Are you ready? It's time for new noise. It's Walt on the show tonight. I've got this band called Ninth Key I'm going to turn you on to. The number one song I rock, something new from Architects / with Miles Kennedy, something new from Spirit Box. Let's begin with this new one from 3 Days Grace, another song off their Alienation album. This one's called Dominate. It's 3 Days Grace on Rock 95.5.

That's Cryogen. It's new from Muse from the Wow Signal album. It's Walt. This is New Noise and Hour of New Rock Tunes. Love to get your feedback. 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Carrying on with new music, this is Papa Roach with a little help from Humankind. It's See You in Hell, New Noise on Rock 95.5.

Courtney LaPlante from Spirit Box has got one hell of a voice, huh? That is new from Spirit Box. It's called Morning, and she's not screaming so much on that one. I love it. It's Walt. This is New Noise, an hour of new rock tunes. Got a newer from Bad Wolves to play for you. We'll do that right after this one from Slash. Of course, hooking up with Miles Kennedy for vocals. This is called Flying Blind. It's New Noise on Rock 95.5.

you know the song. That's Jolene, the Dolly Parton song. And that is actually the song that made the guitar player for Bad Wolves leave the band. He didn't think it was right to release that song after Dolly's passing, but her estate actually is like, yeah, she wanted this to go out. So the band went ahead, put it out, and the guitar player left, and now they've got a hit on their hands. Pretty cool. Bad Wolves and Jolene. It's Walt. This is New Noise and Hour of New Rock Tunes. Love this new song from Architects. Been cranking this one up. It's called Machine. It's New Noise on Rock 95.5.

new album is out on Friday. It is called Palace for the People, and that is the brand new one from Greta Van Fleet called Tear It Down. I cannot wait to hear the rest of the record. Saw them at the Metro earlier this year, and they were great. It's Walt. This is New Noise, an hour of new rock tunes. Got a new one from this band called Ninth Key I'm going to turn you on to coming up in just a little bit. But let's play the number one song at Rock for the second week in a row. It's A Perfect Circle just announcing a tour that's going to bring them to Wintrust Arena on May 22nd. 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New Noise from A Perfect Circle on Rock 95.5.

is new from Fozzy, and not the Bear. That is called I Know Evil. It's Waltis's new noise in Hour of New Rock Tunes. I've been talking about this band all night long. They're called Ninth Key, and it's the work of Joshua Landry and a hip-hop artist named Echo. Kind of have a Linkin Park vibe to this. So they're going to be at the Cobra Lounge on November 6th if you want to check them out live. The song is called Happy Feels Like. This is Ninth Key. It's new noise on Rock 95.5.

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Sure thing. Because we don't hate you.

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2: All aboard!

0: that Rhapsody has like a way of life about it, away from society's conventional norms and expectations. It's like a bohemian Rhapsody.
1: Never heard of her.
0: I know her aunt. It's the Morning Mosh Pit on Rock 95.5. My name's Maria Palmer.
1: I'm Maris.
2: I'm Michael.
0: Boys, I missed you over the weekend.
1: I missed you guys too.
2: What a fun, beautiful weekend we had here in Chicago.
0: Maris, you hesitated.
1: I did, because I had to think about it. I did miss you guys. We had a beautiful Sister Strut walk over on the South Side, raising awareness for breast cancer. 10,000 people out.
2: Damn.
1: It was beautiful. But it was also, I had to rush home to go watch the end of the Sox game.
2: Yeah, seriously. Another great game, man.
0: I mean, didn't we all?
2: I'm impressed with the Sox.
1: I'm very excited with how the Sox are playing. And it's just fun. Mm-hmm. The White Sox are having fun. But Michael, there's something else beautiful.
0: Are they having a ball?
2: Yes.
1: Where's the bell?
0: I don't know.
2: Everybody moves stuff around in here on the weekends.
0: Just the fact that you're searching for it is enough.
1: Okay. Michael.
2: Yeah.
1: Tell us about that sexy weather.
2: Oh, I thought you were going to talk about
3: Michael
2: the bear.
3: Michael says don't go outside or look out your window. It'll ruin the surprise. Ah! Here's weather.
2: Fun time to be a sports fan in Chicago right now. A little less if you're a Cubs fan, but that's okay. We're still excited. We're having fun. We're trying to do our best. Rough. Sunshine as far as the eye can see. Sunshine all day today, a high of 65. Tomorrow, sunny and 70. And by the way, when I say sunny, it's all day. Wednesday, sunny and 75. Thursday, sunny and 67.
0: Yeah.
2: Friday, sunny and 67. We will be back up to almost the 80s by the weekend.
1: Mm.
0: I like this a lot.
2: This is going to be a really nice, maybe the only one we're going to get week before winter starts.
0: I don't know. Last week was nice. That's 2 weeks in a row that were pretty dope.
2: No, it's great.
0: We've needed this after this BS summer.
1: I'm here for it. I'm just going to be outside for forever. But yes, you had a great Bears win yesterday over the Jets, but missing from CBS, Tony Romo. We have updates on his.
2: Is this because of the DUI?
1: Yeah.
2: Oh, God.
1: I got updates on Tony Romo and CBS on the way on Rock 95.5.
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1: News from the front of the inevitable human robot war.
2: It's not my kind of shape.
0: What's your kind of shape?
2: It's like there's two shells that come together.
0: Is it a clam?
2: That's it.
3: Nice.
0: You always struck me as nice. More of a starfish kind of guy. Frankie LaPenna fought three.
3: We don't discriminate.
0: Humanoid. We love all seafood. Frankie LaPenna fought three humanoid robots in a staged San Francisco cage fighting event organized by robotics entertainment company REK.
3: Awesome.
0: Yeah, the robots were not, however, autonomously fighting. So this is not AI and robot. This is remote-controlled robot, but controlled by another human versus human. So still arguably a human versus human war with the robots being controlled by people. What?
2: Okay, so it was 3-on-1?
3: The clips I saw, it was 1-on-1. It was a robot, one robot, okay. One dude.
0: Yes.
2: So he had to fight three separate robots.
0: Correct.
2: Okay.
0: Yes.
3: He looked like the most average-ass Midwest guy, too. It wasn't like he was like a pro wrestler or anything. He just looked like this dude. They put like a bulletproof vest on and went, good luck, buddy.
0: supposedly, he did end one of the fights by knocking one of the robot's heads off.
3: Really? I didn't see that part.
0: That's according to REK's CEO, who may be covering for his performers to get him to do it again.
3: I saw a clip where the robot pushed him, like just pushed the guy away, and he like flew into the corner. Like the robot, you could tell the strength of what the robot had to just push him off, and you know, it's crazy.
0: Would you fight a robot?
2: Oh.
0: No.
2: I like my hands too much to
3: he had like metal hands on. There were covers on his arms and stuff, so obviously he could hit the robots without breaking his hands up.
2: So this was a Knight's Tale.
3: Yeah, kind of, sort of, yeah, in a weird way.
0: It is kind of jousting a little bit.
3: It's interesting. You got to go back and watch some clips. It's weird.
2: I'll go watch some clips. This just seems weird. Like a strange money grab that nobody actually watched. They got the clips afterwards, but I'm not.
3: Well, state of California is already trying to draft legislation to make it stop. They don't want it to happen anymore.
2: Because it'd be my moment where I accidentally cut the guy who was controlling the robot going to grab a coffee. And he goes in turbo mode. And then everybody just watches me get wrecked by
3: That's
2: a robot.
3: True.
2: Like, no.
0: I bet he drinks the Civet coffee. Would you fight a robot?
3: Yeah. Well, I mean, for what are we talking about? Sure. For enough money. Yeah.
0: No money.
3: Oh, no.
0: Mm-mm. Okay.
3: Oh, no, I don't want to get beat up for free. I can do that on the street.
2: No.
0: Just the consequence of human life, because you're going to be fighting in the human versus robot war.
3: Listen, I take it back. I would fight him if I had a gun. Fight a shotgun. Give me a shotgun. Like a sawed-off shotgun, so it's kind of badass.
2: That's a duel. That's not even a fight.
3: That's still just a fight. I think that's, I would argue, that's kind of a fair fight.
0: End the bit. Push the button.
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10: 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Beautiful weather all day today. Wall-to-wall sunshine, a high of 65, and we are going to keep that trend all week long. Tomorrow, sunny, high of 70. Wednesday, sunny, high of 75.
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17: To the Forest Park casket races. 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
16: Glorious. 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
10: What are the weight rules on this?
16: Let's not use a real body, Michael.
10: But that would be sounds fun. Like the news would be there.
16: Collusion and murder.
17: Well, not if somebody be dead bodies.
10: Yeah, what if they agreed to it? Oh, well, or that too.
16: Call and be caller 10.
10: He's rolling his eyes.

0: 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Maria, you saw the new documentary.
1: Yeah, I did.
0: You recommend it.
1: I do.
0: Okay, I got to go see that sometime this week.
1: Indeed.
0: But let's check in with Matthew from Sleepy Hollow. How are you doing today, good man?
2: I'm doing well, and yourself?
0: We're doing fantastic.
1: Good tomorrow. How was
0: your weekend? What did you get into?
2: I picked up a new Jeep this weekend, which is exciting.
0: Oh, that is very exciting. Tell us about the Jeep.
3: Yeah, brand new, used? What are we talking about?
2: It's 2013, like 67,000 miles.
0: Ooh,
2: it's lifted.
0: Nice.
2: It's in immaculate shape. It's great.
3: That's well cool, man.
1: Do you name your cars? Are you a car namer?
2: No, but I can let you guys do that if you want.
1: We could name your Jeep. Can it be Jeepers Creepers?
2: Oh, that's a good one, actually.
0: There it is.
2: Perfect.
0: Yeah. Congratulations on your purchase of Jeepers Creepers, and thank you for joining us for Pit Happens. This is a lovely game where we put you in a situation, and your goal is not to get kicked out, tossed out, thrown out, or bounced out by security. Up for grabs, we've got tickets to see Brad Williams at the Chicago Theater. Maria?
1: Yeah?
0: As our pit mistress, lead us into it, please.
1: Right. We are going to Forest Park for the casket races, which, by the way, in real life, the Morning Mosh Pit is actually doing that, too. It's coming up in like a couple weeks. Anyway, we are here to win, is what I've decided, Matthew. And me, and you, Matthew, and Maris, and Mikey, we've made sure that our casket is all set to go, and it is. Oh, it's a doozy. Oh, she's going to fly through the wind, but I don't like to even risk it.
0: Mm.
1: So take out my handy-dandy tools.
0: Uh-oh.
1: And I start going over to the other caskets.
3: Oh, boy.
1: Maybe loosening up some lug nuts here and there.
0: Come on, Maria.
3: Actually, I like this move.
1: Making the frames a little shaky.
3: Let's go.
1: And you guys are like, Maria, what are you doing? And I'm like, guaranteeing the win.
3: You ain't cheating, you ain't trying.
1: You ain't cheating, you ain't trying. Mikey's damn right. Unfortunately, I'm working on one of the other caskets. Turns out that is a local charity casket for the kids.
0: Okay.
3: I take back what I said. I don't know her.
1: And security's obviously not thrilled at that. They're coming over. They see me with my tools. They know what I'm doing. Matthew, how are you intervening to make sure we don't get kicked out of this race?
2: Oh, man, that's a tough one. Yeah. You're pretty busted right there for that.
1: Yeah.
2: I would have to create a distraction somehow. Maybe push a casket down the hill while no one's watching.
1: Mm-hmm. All right. Distraction casket.
3: Here we go. 20-sided dice. 20 is good. 1 is bad. That's an 18.
1: That's a really good distraction.
3: Runaway casket.
1: All right, so Matthew pushes the casket down the hill. Great news. It's one of the ones that I had already loosened up.
3: Nice.
1: So it starts falling apart, and everyone's like, what's going on with this casket? They all scramble to put it back together. Meanwhile, no one notices that ours is doing just fine, and we are good to go.
0: Matthew, thank you for saving the day, my man. You're headed to see Brad Williams on the Tall Tales Tour at the Chicago Theater Friday, October 16th. Going to be an amazing night of comedy. You are all set, and I just want to know, who are you planning on taking with you?
2: Well, I don't know yet, but I'll find a hot date and I'll pick them up in Jeepers Creepers.
1: Yeah,
3: there you go, buddy.
1: There it is.
0: Seriously, with Jeepers Creepers, it's not going to be hard for you to find a date. Congrats on your new Jeep purchase. Everybody else, head on over to Ticketmaster.com to purchase tickets to see Mr. Brad Williams. All thanks to our friends over at Live Nation. Michael?
3: Ooh. Yeah.
0: You can talk about Halloween.
3: Yeah.
0: But we need to hear about the played out Halloween costumes that we might see in the year 2026.
3: Yeah, there's some I'm sick of.
0: Oh.
3: Yeah.
0: You want to tease us a little bit? No?
3: No. Because it's hard to tease because it's a very blatant style of costume.
0: All right, you keep your secrets.
3: Let me tell you this. Number two on the list for people tired of costumes, pirates. People are tired of the pirate costume.
0: Oh, wow.
3: Number two on the list.
0: Okay. All right.
1: Not for nothing. We do have a keyword for you to win Metallica tickets today.
3: Uh-huh.
1: It's coming up, what, about 9 o'clock?
0: I'd say around 9-er. A 9-er.
1: A 9-er?
0: Yeah, a 9-er.
3: Put it in the walkie-talk back. It's on the iHeartRadio app. Little microphone in the upper right-hand corner.

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2: Americans say the most played out Halloween costume is anything sexy. 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The Morning Mosh Pit is
3: for shame.
2: On. If you're going to dress up for Halloween this year, you should start thinking about what you're doing now. Do we know? Have we thought about this?
3: Pumpkin.
2: Yeah, pop a pumpkin.
4: I wish that there were someone, say, on our Facebook stream that would ask me this question every goddamn day for the last, I don't know, what, 2 months?
3: Has Scott
2: in? No, hold on.
4: Is Scott in there today?
2: We got a message from Scott. Let me read it real quick.
4: Yeah, I bet we do.
2: Morning, Chad. Happy Victory Monday. Sorry. Hang on. It scrolled up. Absolutely love the sweater weather. Hopefully it warms up a little at the end of the month so we don't have to ruin our Halloween costumes with a jacket. Speaking of Halloween costumes, what are you wearing? Creatively
3: Scott
2: jumps in the Facebook chat. By the way, you can watch us over on social media channels and says that every day. But yes, people are tired of sexy costumes.
3: And I'm tired of those people.
2: I hate it when guys do this. I don't like, you know, whenever do you ever say sexy costumes, you think women, right? I hate it when guys are like, I'm Adonis or whatever the stupid, you know, like I'm a Greek god and they have no Adonis shirt on, whatever, you know, Adonis, whatever his name is. I feel like it's
4: Zeus.
2: Maria, as a woman, do you feel uncomfortable if a girl is dressed super sexy? Because as a guy, when I see a guy at like a Halloween costume party or something and he's got like a thong on and he's like, you know, trying to be all hot, it makes me feel weird.
4: I think it's kind of par for the course at this point that now she would have to like have her boobs up to her chin and her ass would have to be in a thong for that to
2: like
4: make
2: it just
4: me
2: have to be ridiculous
4: register. Yeah, but I would say like a black cat costume, pretty normal. A sexy cop costume, pretty normal. Like I'm not even thinking about it.
2: 29% of people say that their most overdone costumes are the sexy ones. The runner-up, pirate costumes.
3: Mm-hmm.
2: That's easy. Pirate costumes are cool though. I feel like it takes a lot of work to do a pirate costume.
4: Yeah, good one.
2: 25% of people said that those were the most played out. 22% said Joker costumes should be retired.
4: Oh, my God, yeah. No.
2: And other ones receiving a lot of votes. Cowboys and cowgirls. Okay. Harley Quinn.
4: Yeah.
3: Absolutely not.
2: Did we beat up Batman? What is going on here? They don't want no Jokers? No.
3: We're in our villain era as far as nerd stuff goes.
2: Well, they're saying, though, no Joker, no Harley Quinn.
4: Yeah, no, it's all overplayed. Darth Vader's
2: are Minions bad?
4: Yes.
2: No Minions. God. They're on the list.
3: Why do y'all hate fun?
4: Darth Maul, Darth Vader.
3: People just out here, well, that's tacky. No, it's Halloween. Yeah. Let people enjoy themselves. And you know what? Halloween costumes are really expensive. So if I got one sexy Harley Quinn,
2: which you do,
3: and I paid $200 for it, I'm gonna wear it until I don't fit in it anymore. So
2: no.
4: Luckily you got time.
2: This gets worse.
4: Uh-oh.
2: Adults are overall souring on dressing up altogether. We're losing the fun in life, aren't we? We take the color out of McDonald's. We start making our houses black and white, farmhouse, whatever. Tearing down cool homes in Chicago.
4: You know what I think is more annoying than any of those costumes, though, if I'm going to be honest?
3: Maria Palmer. It was right there.
2: It was ripe.
3: It was right there.
2: Ripe for the picking.
4: Okay.
2: No, I want to know.
4: Oh, now we care.
3: You can absolutely finish your thought, but I wanted to interject.
4: Hey, can you be quiet? I'm trying to talk on this radio show.
3: We're
4: right
3: allowing
4: here
3: you to speak.
4: Hey, please stop interrupting
3: She's
4: me.
3: She's proven my
4: hey,
3: point.
4: Hey, please.
2: Also, please go oh meme God Maris as Harley Quinn.
4: Okay. Marley Quinn. Meme costumes.
3: I'm ready on the button.
2: Yeah. Also, Where's Waldo is one that is coming up on the list there. I actually like a Where's Waldo.
3: I've never found him at Halloween.
2: You've never seen one out?
3: I've never seen him.
2: Doing a good job.
3: Yeah.
4: He can't find Waldo.
3: Did you want to finish your thought? Or you?
4: All right. Press the button.
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0: everybody. We're back to music now, okay? 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

0: get down on your knees. Because if you do, you might be getting down on your knees even more frequently. It turns out, according to this study, married couples who go to church together have better sex lives. This is according to new research from the Institute for Family Studies.
1: Just because they don't believe in contraceptive?
0: Who's to say?
2: Well, it is better. Being honest. That's actually a really good point, Maris. I like that.
0: I mean, a little, yeah. Nearly two-thirds of married adults, 20 to 54, report having sex at least once a week, compared to 48% of non-religious spouses. So 62% were religious.
2: That's quite a bit.
1: It is a big number.
0: Yeah, because after church, you got to get some of that out, you know?
2: Well, no, you got to go to brunch and be rude to the servers. That's what you.
0: Those are the ones not having sex. That's the other 40-some-odd percent.
2: On what you're saying there, a little bit, I'm thinking. Thinking back to my. Oh my God, I shouldn't say that.
0: No, go ahead.
2: I'm not thinking about it in a sexual way, but I'm thinking back to my parents. You know what they did their whole life?
0: Each other.
2: Apparently, well, they did have five kids. They respected each other.
0: Yeah.
2: They tried to work on that when it. You know what I mean? Like, there was a level, I don't know if that has anything to do with church, but there's definitely a level of respect there. And also, like I was telling you guys earlier, there's these people in my building that I run into in the elevator, and they're always going to church on Sundays as I'm taking the cat for a walk. like a weirdo.
0: incredible.
2: They look like they love each other so much. It makes me grumpy.
0: There's a marriage and family therapist, Jessica Steinman, and she says that it's pretty simple. Get off the phones, get off the internet, turn the TV off, and start really connecting with your partner. In church kind of forces that.
2: That's a good point.
1: Yeah.
2: I mean, you can be on your phone in church if you're sneaky enough.
0: You can.
2: You just gotta keep it down in your lap.
0: But it is about, like, community. It's about being with a community for 1 hour straight and about something, you know, God.
1: I like being with my community for 3 hours straight at Soldier Field.
2: It's your church.
1: It's a beautiful
2: your cathedral
1: place. Yes, my cathedral.
2: It's a little run down. I hear they're trying to make a new one.
0: It's taken them more than 3 days to rebuild that temple.
1: It does track. It makes sense. You're spending good quality time together where you have to be with in the moment. You know, you can't space out.
0: And not to get all kinky with it, but we know who I am as a person. As someone that came from Catholic Church and has gone back a couple times since. It is Purge Month. Okay. There is something a little hot, especially in Catholicism, to having to be restrained and proper.
1: Ma'am.
0: What? Not like that, but not like that later. That's the
2: Please
0: idea.
2: Please tie me up.
0: All right, well, now we're tied up in this conversation.
2: Someone chased me.
0: Oh, boy, I sure would hate to let loose after being uptight for an hour straight and putting my best face on. Now let me take my best face off, you know?
2: Where's the closest church? I got thoughts.
1: You can throw a rock in Chicago
0: You'll
1: and find
0: catch
1: a church.
0: Fire, boo boo.
1: There's one 2 blocks away. Not even that far.
0: God would look down on you and be like, "You and your hairless cat are an abomination. Get out of here."
2: Jamie on our YouTube chat says, "You mean get off Tinder and go out in the wilderness?
0: Oh, God, no. Absolutely not.
2: Venture out."
1: I'm not saying it's not a bad idea.
0: Yeah. What I'm saying is we put the body of Christ in our mouth. So. We should take notes.
1: Fun to the Head is next. Be ready to be caller 10 to win some great tickets.
0: Nailed it.
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7: And thank God they're back because the Blackhawks haven't shown up yet.
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5: Oh, it sounds so good. If you want to go, play our game. 844-955-9550. Maria, what's that number?
8: 844-955. It's raining in the Western.

0: Maria?
1: Yeah.
0: Michael?
2: Yes, sir.
0: I got a question for you.
1: Yeah. Oh, boy.
0: So, hypothetically, you've been driving for about an hour.
2: Okay.
0: And it's time to go.
2: Like,
0: you got to use the bathroom.
1: Gotta go right now.
0: The first place you hit is a restaurant.
2: Okay.
0: And you get to the door and it says you have to make a purchase in order to use the bathroom.
2: Okay.
0: Do you make a purchase or do you find a way into said bathroom without purchase?
2: Well, it depends on how bad I got to go. If I got to go that bad, I'm just making a quick purchase.
1: If I'm being honest, I'm going to use my girl privilege on that one.
0: Mm-hmm.
1: And I'm going to be like, hi, I'm so sorry. I'm like on this long road trip. I really just got to go. And usually they say yes.
0: Okay.
2: I'll just go behind the building.
1: If I need to, I'll buy a Diet Coke.
0: Yeah. I got stuck in this situation last week. The bridges were up.
2: Mm-hmm.
1: Uh-huh. Oh, no.
2: Oh, and in the city, they won't let you use a bathroom for anything.
0: So, you know, I had gone before I left. Yeah. Bridges were up by the time I got close to Laura Wacker to get on the 290. And I was like, okay, let me just scoot around. I didn't realize how far back east I'd have to backtrack before I could get to where a bridge was down and I would be able to actually cross the river to get going.
2: Well, because they open them, they open the one by the lake, and then they open the next one. And
0: it was where I thought I was going to be sneaky. I was like, oh, this one would be down by now. It wasn't.
2: Oh, no.
0: So I had to keep going. And then there's traffic because everybody's trying to make that turn. So let's call it 40 minutes later when I should have, or an hour later. Yeah, it was an hour later where I should have been at my destination. And I was like, oh, no. I don't have a bottle in this car.
1: I was about to say, do you keep a bottle in your car?
0: Like, and, you know, like you said, like most of the gas stations in the city are locked.
2: Yeah.
0: So I'm like, I'm not going to run that. So I was like, let me at least get to the suburbs and let me run in. And I got in Chipotle and they got the little sign on the door and it's a keypad. And I'm like,
1: they give people E. coli issues too often to close off their bathroom like that.
0: I was like, okay, Wendy's is across the street. I'm not going to make it. I walked up to a very nice couple. Shout out. I don't know who you are and you won't remember me. I was like, can I get your receipt? I got to use the bathroom right now.
1: Oh, they remember.
0: And the guy looked at me and was like, huh? Well, I don't know where the receipt is. The wife smacking on her tacos, just like, yeah, I got you. Hold on.
1: Hell yeah.
0: She hands me the receipt. I was like, you know, I was just thankful, you know, and then I was like, all right, I have to purchase something now. I felt like I had to.
2: Well, why? You already had the receipt, didn't you?
0: No, I had the receipt, but like I put.
1: Are you having sympathy for the giant corporation? Stop doing that.
0: Ooh.
2: Yeah. Because you filled up some of their tank? Is that why you're?
1: Yeah, they're going to be okay. Don't worry. They'll charge you for the corn or and they'll cover it.
2: Did you blow it up?
0: Oh, I didn't blow it up.
1: Shoulda.
2: No, all right.
0: No.
1: Shoulda. Hey, I got a follow-up question. Didn't you say that you were on Lower Wacker, which is Chicago's bathroom? You didn't have to go anywhere. Do you know what it smells like down there? What you were going to do.
2: Truth.
0: Yeah. But at that moment in time, I didn't have to go. It was after I got past the bridges. I was like, all right, let me see how long it's going to take before I make it to my destination.
1: Ruh-roh.
0: Yeah.
1: Well, you've learned your lesson. Always keep bottles in your car.
0: You got to clean it out sometimes. You might. You never know who's going to jump in your car.
1: And then you toss one back in there.
2: Wide mouth.
0: It's going to be wide.

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0: From millennials to Gen Z, I'd like to say thank you. Gen Z wants millennials to retire.
1: Done.
2: Give us the money for it.
0: Would absolutely love to retire, but I don't think you understand what it takes to retire in the year of our Lord 2026. And I'm not ready. Not even close. These sentiments are growing on TikTok as the Gen Z work generation is looking for jobs. And they're trying to push out older generations so that they can get those jobs. Gen Z, I don't think you understand how this generational thing works.
2: Yeah.
1: Nope.
0: Because we're still waiting on the generation before us to move out.
2: And by the way, they won't.
0: And then the generation before them, it's what? Because it's Alpha and then Boomer, right?
2: Yeah. No, Alpha comes after Gen Z. You're thinking Gen X.
0: Gen X. Okay, so we're
2: so
0: waiting on
2: Gen X. Above us is Gen X. Above them is Boomer.
0: Yeah, we're waiting on the Boomer still.
2: Yeah,
1: yeah. Back of the line.
2: Yeah, you know all those CEOs that are taking all the money? Those are the Boomers.
1: Back of the line.
2: Yeah. Also, I don't think any generation has figured out how old millennials are yet, aside from us millennials.
0: I want to say 45 to 30.
1: Yeah, it's about right, because I'm an older millennial,
0: you're
1: but
0: elder,
1: I still fall.
0: I'm elder, and you're a young.
2: It's definitely like 30 to like 50-ish in there.
1: I think it is just, it's a few
0: it's
1: years
0: like 80,
1: past me.
0: 81 is
1: so
0: right
1: it would
0: around
1: be,
0: when the
1: I think
0: millennials
1: you're right, 45, 46.
2: Okay, maybe millennials don't know how old we are. Millennials.
0: Because I thought you were out. I thought you were in the next
2: No,
0: generation.
2: I'm a younger millennial. Okay, it goes from 81 to 96.
0: There we go.
1: Yeah.
2: Yeah, so I'm a younger younger millennial. But yeah, because we were hearing from boomers and Gen X when we were young that millennials are like lazy and they're not saving for retirement. We were like, yeah, we're in our 30s. And then they were like, and now they're like, oh, millennials need to retire. And it's like, hey, we're in our 30s.
1: Yeah, 40s. Chill out.
0: Hey, now.
1: We're all going to be 40s. Working until we're 90. So yes. let's not push things.
0: I can't.
2: Till we're I'm working till the day I die.
1: Pace yourselves.
0: Won't be me.
2: I'll turn into dust.
0: I'm going to retire and just start a stream.
1: Streaming?
0: What am I doing?
1: Feet.
0: Nothing.
1: Oh, yeah, nothing.
0: You don't catch me on the side of a mountain reading.
1: Bro, I'm with you on that then.
0: I'm not.
1: Let's go.

0: 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Time for rock news. Big festival over the weekend called the Power to the People Festival, and they did a huge Soundgarden tribute at that festival with Taylor Momsen, of course, Mike McCready, Matt Cameron, original drummer of Pearl Jam, and a bunch more. Tom Morello even up there. They did Outshined, Live Loud, Spoon Man, all getting ready for this big Soundgarden release that the band is still tinkering with. I don't think they're in any hurry to put this thing out.
1: Take your time.
2: Yeah,
1: I can patiently wait for this one.
2: Yeah, do it right.
0: When asked about it at the event here, Matt Cameron said that basically, he said it doesn't feel much different for us because Chris would record his vocals and we would go in and produce it after.
1: Yeah.
0: He said, and that's kind of what we have. We have Chris's vocals and now we're, you know, creating the rest of it. So we are going to continue to look for that. And as Taylor Momsen continues to front all these Soundgarden tributes and bands and stuff, you got to think that she's probably going to be the lead singer of this band.
1: Very easy decision to make.
0: Yeah. Great voice, too.
2: I like that a lot.
0: And, of course, the biggest news of the weekend, Metallica kicked off their first two nights, weekend residency out there in Las Vegas at the Sphere. They kept their promise of no repeat sets during their Life Burns Faster residency. Basically, you know, no repeats on any of the songs either night. We had Walt go to night one.
1: Yeah.
0: Our boss went to night two. I think Walt went to night two, too, didn't he?
1: Yes.
0: That sounds fun.
1: It's thinking about that level of production that they have to prepare for no repeats and all the visuals that goes with that. That's impressive.
0: Reports from the show are that the second night was way looser than the first night. Like the band was just looked like they were having a little more fun.
1: Yeah.
0: Kind of in the groove of what they're doing and stuff. I'd imagine I would be butthole tight the first night too.
1: Oh,
0: you just
1: God.
0: Want everything to go off right.
1: Yeah.
0: You know.
2: For some people, that's not that tight.
0: That's true. They kick things off with Blackened. The first time they've opened with that song since 2014. Dusted off two rare deep cuts, Devil's Dance and from Reload, which hadn't been played since 2008, and Outlaw Torn from Load. Last heard in 2019.
2: Ooh.
0: Went through all their hits and just kicked ass, man. They're going to be doing it every Thursday and Friday. No repeats. Every Thursday.
2: There we go.
0: And Friday.
2: Hell yeah. Thank you, Mikey.
0: For all the rock news and the concert calendar, just head over to rock955.com.
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12: 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Beautiful weather all day today. Wall-to-wall sunshine, a high of 65, and we are going to keep that trend all week long. Tomorrow, sunny, high of 70. Wednesday, sunny, high of 75.
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15: 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Nobody's car is moving.

0: Indeed. How about some cash for extra credit, huh? Wouldn't that have been nice back in the day for our school days?
1: My God.
2: That's what I got. If I got like straight A's, we got 10 bucks or something.
0: No, no, no. The reverse. You would pay for those straight A's.
2: Oh, okay.
0: Mm-hmm. An Iowa high school teacher was fired after offering students extra credit for donating to her personal GoFundMe account.
2: Damn. That's crazy.
0: Stephanie Mullally, who taught in the Clinton Community School District, told students the fundraiser would help pay for her education goals, including travel, food, and hotel stays.
1: Okay. I was fully on this teacher's side. And then she's...
0: Yeah, not great.
1: Nah, not for this. Like, if she was, like, home...
2: Buying school supplies? Or something?
1: Yeah.
2: Donating?
1: Stuff they shouldn't have to pay for, but right. Yeah. You know, if she was supporting her life, more or less. You know, getting caught up on bills, but we traveling?
2: Still, though, you even can't ask kids for that.
0: Right, well, that, and it's one thing to ask the kids for money. It's another to dangle the carrot of getting better grades to make them donate.
2: Yeah, that's interesting.
0: Some students donated, and an administrative judge found that the promise of higher grades made them feel pressured to give money. The account had a goal of $1,800, but collected only $140 from 6 donations before activity was paused. So she didn't even really get very far.
1: Nah, somebody... So one of the straight A students snitched.
2: Yeah, right.
1: Guaranteed.
0: That's absolutely what happened.
1: You can't do that. Let's start with the teachers need to make more money.
0: Yes.
1: In general, across the board. They're being paid to babysit, and then on top of that, they have to take care of so many other things within the classroom. So let's start there.
0: Not to mention how many teachers have literally changed students' lives.
1: Yeah. Like,
0: that's an important position.
2: Shout out to Miss Barney.
0: Yeah?
2: A second grade teacher. Best teacher I ever had.
1: I was about to say, if you say that purple dinosaur.
2: No. He taught me some stuff too, but not that.
0: I don't think Barney's pronouns were that either. I think he was a he, him. But, you know, I'm not one to assume. It does beg the question, though. Are grades really all that, what's the word I'm looking for? Concrete, I suppose?
1: If you learn the lesson that I'm trying to garner,
0: mm-hmm.
1: I don't care what you do on the grade necessarily. I need you to have absorbed what I'm trying to teach you.
2: Right. Mm-hmm. I'm not a good test taker.
1: Well, and
2: but I can absorb information.
1: And some people aren't great writers. And, you know, in 2026, teaching's different than what we came through. And I think some of it's for the better. And then some of it, I just look at it and go, what the hell are you doing? I think you have failed this entire group of children.
2: It's a lot of that I agree with, too. And there are some good things they're doing. But if kids are graduating and they can't read, that's a problem, guys.
1: Yeah.
2: Like, that's just a problem. And not for, like, it's a bigger problem for society. It's a problem for that individual.
1: Yes.
2: Like, it's kind of sad. Yeah.
0: Follow-up question. How much money would it take for you to boost a student's grade if you were a teacher?
1: Depends on the school. Like,
2: that's true.
1: If
0: we can all be bought.
2: Like, $5? Get out of here, Johnny.
1: Yeah.
2: You can do better.
1: If I'm in a nice neighborhood school, Johnny, go and hit your mom's purse and hook up Mr. Mayor.
2: You don't even ask. You just like, come on, kids.
1: If it's a different neighborhood, I'm not going to charge the kids so much.
2: I've seen the Mercedes your mom drives, Johnny.
1: Yeah, Johnny.
0: Yeah, that's
1: Johnny,
0: the thing.
1: Johnny, you are going to help me, and I'm going to help you, and your parents aren't going to complain.
2: That's right.
0: Yeah, let me talk to your parents. Lori Loughlin is on the line.
2: I was just going to say that.

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2: I just have a quick question about the metal. Is it heavy?
1: Here's Metallica as we are 95 minutes

0: certainly need to know. It's a hell of a community service.
1: I'll tell you that much.
2: Things.
3: Whoa.
2: Things.
1: There it is.
3: Yeah. I got myself hand tied over here. I was so excited because
2: damn, Daddy.
3: We got our first ever radio signal from outside our solar system.
4: I'll tell you what.
3: Yes, this radio verse has come from an exoplanet called Beta Pictoris B, 63 light years away from Earth. It is 12 times the size of Jupiter. And I'm just excited for whatever happened here that we got a radio signal from somewhere else. That's really cool.
2: Is it Taylor Swift?
3: It is. Oh, God, I would kill. I would go and blow that planet up. Reese's is looking for the trick or treatiest street in America. And I know everybody is going all out to deck out for Halloween. And now you could get a nice little block party fueled by Reese's. Some of the panel that will be judging this are Christina Ricci. So that's really cool. So get decked out with your purchases on costumes, decorations, and everything else so you can be the trick or treatiest street in America.
4: Christina Ricci is a very lovely lady.
3: Yes, she is. Mm-hmm. One of my favorites from the Addams Family.
4: Me too.
3: Yes, sir. A new dating app is implementing chivalry mode.
2: I want to say
3: there was an app that already tried this. It allows the gentleman to make the first move. Women want to be wanted, and there was already a whole app behind this called Bumble.
2: Well, that was women making the first move.
3: Opposite, yeah.
4: Yeah. Finally.
2: Yeah. Yeah, no, yeah. Historically speaking, when men make the first move, it goes really great. This is awesome. I love it.
3: Yeah, so Maria, sign up for Upward.
2: I'm good. Thanks. I'll probably just go die alone anyway.
3: If you love going to estate sales, keep doing it. Somebody just bought a $30 painting.
4: Honest.
3: Auctioned off for $1.35 million. The 1951 work by Chicago artist Gertrude Abercrombie. Just a great find in general, and I might have to hit an estate sale this weekend.
4: $30.
3: Wow. Also, if you're going to put on an estate sale, take 2 seconds and do some research to see what Pop Pop left you.
4: Yeah, whoever sold that's so pissed, I bet.
3: Yes, very much so. 844-955-9550. It is spooky season, which means we've got haunted house tickets. Midnight Terror Haunted House is our official sponsor for the Rock 95.5 casket that is going to be debuting at the Forest Park Casket Races on October 24th. So if you want to enjoy a great night of haunts over in Oaklawn. Oh, over by me. I can attest that this place is absolutely amazing. Give us a call at 844-955-9550 to win those tickets or get your tickets today at midnightterror.com before Maria explodes.
2: I have something.
3: What?
2: I have a fun fact.
3: It better be great.
2: It is a fun fact. That Gertrude Abercrombie, you know the painter? She was based in Chicago, called the Queen of Bohemian Artists. Abercrombie was involved in the Chicago jazz scene, was friends with musicians such as Dizzy Gillespie, Charlie nice. Parker, and Sarah Vaughan.
3: Here we go. Look at that.
2: See?
3: Little history lesson
2: today. A
3: little
2: fun there. I say some things that contribute to the conversation every now and then.
3: When?
2: Approximately once per show.
3: All right. Well, you're at your quota for the day. You are dismissed.
2: Okay, bye.

0: Red Not Chili Peppers is a cover band of Red Hot Chili Peppers. Red Hot Chili Pipers, also a cover band with bagpipes of Red Hot Chili Peppers.
1: As it should be. That's right. Awesome.
0: So good. It's Morning Mosh Pit on Rockin' 95.5. Boys, what are we doing?
2: Sports!
0: I love this part.
2: Allow me to start with some college football very quickly. Fighting Illini lost to Purdue, who was boasting the worst defense in college football, but the Illini still lost 24-17. And shout out to the Northwestern Wildcats opening up Ryan Field in the best way possible. Got a moment to watch this game as they ran all over Penn State. One of the best running attacks I've seen in a long time. They won 34-13, and Northwestern is currently sitting at 3-1. Right now, make sure you keep an eye on them on Saturdays, but also Saturday. Just a beautiful baseball game by the White Sox taking on the Guardians for game one. Murakami
1: just blasts it.
2: Just blasts
1: just,
2: off.
1: Just knows as soon as the ball leaves the bat.
2: Because like you said earlier, Michael, we all heard it.
1: Yeah.
2: And knew what
1: that
2: it was.
1: Crack.
2: But then
1: uh-huh.
2: there was watching Murakami's reaction to seeing it. And sometimes you have to take in and bask in the glory.
1: The announcer said after he hit that, they were like, I mean, even up here in the booth, it sounded like an explosion.
2: Yeah.
1: It's like, damn.
2: It's like, don't put that pitch there ever again, or unless you want to go home and have a vacay early.
1: The White Sox lead the best of five series 1-0 after that 3-0 shutout in game one. Finished the regular season 84-78, second in the AL Central with one game behind Cleveland. So this all matters more than anything. Do you think, Maris, you want to make a prediction on this series?
2: Well, I made a wrong prediction last week when I thought it was a 7-game series, but I think the series is going to go 4 games. Sox win it at home.
1: I think Sox win it at home, too.
2: Yeah. Is this your inside scoop? Oh, she let out a little scoop.
0: Please don't say inside scoop in the midst of Purge Month.
2: Purge.
1: First pitch, 4 o'clock today.
2: 4 o'clock today.
1: Which is nice. I like it.

0: calling. Are we reaching? See, it's paying you up. And it's a man answering.
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1: All right.
0: From the 641. Wow, Brad Williams tickets, huh? Someone that Maria is taller than.
1: Zing, zing.
2: All right.
3: Jeez.
2: Is that true?
1: Yes.
0: I don't know. Yeah, probably. True.
2: Oh, wow. Yeah. Oh, wow. Oh.
0: Tony checking in. Hey, Maris, so sorry about your Lions loss.
4: No. Oh, you didn't know?
2: No, I didn't know.
0: From the 353, vacation has begun. Flying home after a year. God, I got to go back home, too.
3: The tour is called the Tall Tales Tour.
2: You know, until you look at a picture, you don't really get the joke.
0: Still going to try and catch this lovely community. And for the MMP trio, expect a postcard or two. That's cool.
1: Nice.
0: We love postcards from vacation.
1: Yes, absolutely.
0: From the 708, good morning. Did anyone go to the ministry show? If so, what did you think? I did not see it.
2: No.
0: Didn't make that
2: one. I bet it was awesome.
0: Yeah. From the 732, human versus robot war news here. Google Shoji Takatuchi Biohybrid. A dude has created robots with self-healing skin.
2: Okay.
1: Hey.
0: I read about this. It's crazy.
1: Can you give us a Band-Aid that's going to do that for humans in, like, trauma situations? That'd be fantastic.
0: Yeah. We'd like to grow our skin back. Well, I guess we can, technically.
2: That's what healing is.
0: Oh, that's crazy to think about that, though. They can heal themselves. Oof.
2: Stem cells.
0: All right. From the 457, hey, this is Valentina reaching out to share my Elmwood Park High School Model UN 2026 fundraiser. I don't think we've ever done a fundraiser on here.
2: Can we do a Model UN on here? That would be incredible.
0: Your support would mean so much. If you see anybody out there from Elmwood Park, go support their fundraiser. Yes. Well, she wanted us to, like, share a link, and we can't really do that in the old text.
2: Also, we work in radio. We have no money to give you.
1: http://www. I'm joking. Please don't.
0: Okay, I was going to go for it. It's very long.
1: You dare.
0: Joe checking in. He says, the real Joker is my favorite villain, not the lame Joaquin Phoenix one, or the Harley, and Harley Quinn is every version, in every version, is a major crush for me. That's cool, Joe.
2: Nice. I think we can all agree the best Joker by far was Jared Leto.
0: Oh, my God. I thought you were going to say Heath. Who is the best Joker, Maris? Was it?
1: It's Heath and then Jack.
0: Yeah, that's kind of what I feel.
1: Oh, and then Mark.
2: Thank you.
1: Mark Hamill.
2: Yeah.
1: But as a voice actor, so it sits in a different zone of its own.
2: Fair, but even so, it's Heath and then Mark and then Jack. Do you not agree?
1: I separate Mark from that group.
2: I'm with you. Okay.
0: From the 847, hey, I just got back from the first round of Metallica playing at the Sphere. Let's say it was visually amazing.
2: Lucky.
1: Very jealous. That's a great opportunity there.
0: I've seen it all. I was there as well. On my phone all weekend long. I couldn't get away from it.
2: I sure saw a whole table of radio people out there, and I was like, thanks for the invite, guys.
0: I'm sure ours is in the mail.
2: Yeah.
1: Next year, guys.
2: Yeah.
1: Next year.
0: Get your last minute texts in, okay? 844-955-9550. That's 844-955-9550.

0: We support going down on Rock 95.5. Thank you, 311. It is the morning mosh pit. What?
1: Didn't, no.
0: What?
1: No, it's fine.
0: What?
1: I was trying to tie it into the churchgoers having the most sex right now.
0: Oh, we'll tie it off then.
2: Yeah, that's wild. It's just because they're married, probably. I hear you can do that after you're married.
0: What?
2: Mm-hmm. Gotta be, though.
1: What happens if it's before?
0: No, you can't. You'll go to
2: I don't know. I don't know.
0: But also, we just don't.
2: I'm waiting until I'm married.
0: I don't think it's possible. I think that the lady is sealed up, and then you have to get married, and then it's like... It's kind of like the stone moving from Jesus's grave, only the seal just gets removed and she can be penetrated.
1: Does it just hit the ground?
2: You suffer from penis optimus until you get married, and that's what releases.
0: Yeah. In the name of Daddy and of his son.
2: Oh, God. All right.
0: And of
1: before the archdiocese calls us.
2: Pope's on the line suddenly.
0: Happy, I hear he's a Leo.
1: Happy Victory Monday. Yeah.
2: Go Bears.
1: And, yo, we got to cheer these White Sox on. These guys, I don't know if you've seen all the fanfare and stuff that they do when they're in just chilling.
2: In the dugout and stuff, They have fun.
1: They are having a blast, and I think that's the big difference with the other playoff teams that are out there right now. Like, White Sox know what it is. Yeah. We're not supposed to be here right now.
2: Let's have fun.
1: But we're going to ruin your day.
2: Yeah, exactly. Well, there's something about that too, right? It's like a team having fun.
1: Yes.
2: And a lot of times can beat a better team just because they're loose.
0: That's true. Have you heard of the Savannah Bananas?
2: Yes.
0: They're really good at that.
1: They absolutely are. And also, just shout out to Will Venable. He's got the guys playing.
2: Yeah.
1: He's really coached them up this year.
2: The comeback from 2 years ago is maybe one of the most incredible that I've seen in professional sports in my life. That turnaround is insane.
1: I think this is a historic moment we're witnessing.
2: Let's hope it gets more historic.
1: I'm absolutely all about it.
2: Go White Sox.
0: Yeah. Just goes to show where there's a will, there's a way. Will Venable. Thank you, sir.
2: It's a good shirt. You could probably sell the hell out of that shirt. All you'd have to do is make the image online and put it so people could buy it.
0: Maris, it's because his name is Will.
1: We'll see you tomorrow.
0: The freak.

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1: 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On

I'm sure you're going to get that one. Led Zeppelin 2, Jimmy's Pick Birthday Bash is coming back to the House of Blues Saturday, January 9th on Jimmy's actual birthday. It's as close to Zeppelin as you're ever going to get. 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
1: Jeremy.
0: Jeremy, have you ever seen Led Zeppelin 2 before?
1: I have not.
0: Oh, my God. They bring it. It is as close to Zeppelin as you're ever going to get, and you're going to love it. You can get a birthday hat and everything because it's Jimmy Page's birthday. Your caller 11, you just scored a pair of tickets to see Led Zeppelin 2, Jimmy's Picks Birthday Bash. That is on Saturday, January 9th. A little ways away, but put it on the calendar. It's going to be a great time at the House of Blues, and you're going thanks to Live Nation.
1: Awesome. I appreciate you. Thank you, guys.
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0: I'm going to think of Metallica songs as night one or night two for a while now. Sorry about that. But that one, yeah, it's night one. Night two on Saturday was just as incredible. The end of the night with One and Enter Sandman. Talk about bringing the 1-2 punches. 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In fact, it actually had the couple sitting next to me very, very emotional. 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The only negative I have to say, if you get a chance to experience Metallica at the Sphere, do it. It's worth it. 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

great weekend for Chicago sports. I was still in Vegas, got to watch at one of the big sports books there. Screens everywhere. Talk about the ultimate picture in picture. Bears look so impressive on Sunday. Then the Sox blanking the Guardians 3-0, taking game one. That was amazing. Exciting to have postseason baseball back on the South Side. I love that. Game two today at 4. Go Sox! It's Rock 95.5, Chicago's Rock Station with Bad Omens.

Yesterday, Tom Morello threw his all-star Power to the People Festival in Maryland with lots of special guests. Foo Fighters played, Serj Tankian, Bruce Springsteen was there, and a special tribute. And I'll tell you about that with today's 11 o'clock live, which is next on Rock 95.5, Chicago's rock station. It's Finger 11.

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This past Friday marked the 9th anniversary of the passing of Tom Petty. Man, I can't believe he's been gone 9 years. And some of his original band members paid tribute. Mike Campbell, Ben Montench, and Stan Lynch all acknowledged the anniversary. And Stan Lynch even released a tribute song called High Flying Bird. Well, I never got to see him live. It's Tom Petty on Rock 95.5. Well,

Well, everyone was talking about Metallica at the Sphere in Vegas on Friday. On the East Coast, AC/DC played a rescheduled show at MetLife Stadium right outside of New York City, and Foo Fighters happened to land that opening spot, and Dave Grohl even came out for Highway to Hell. Just looked at his element, so cool. And of course, this was in the set. Hell's Bells is on Rock 95.5, Chicago's rock station.

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All right, it's time to build a set list for a Monday. What's going to set up the whole week? Music is so powerful. Let's set it up right. 844-955-9550. You can call, you can text, you can hit me on the iHeart app with the talk back microphone button. Speaking of, I've got another keyword for you to talk back for Metallica tickets. That's coming up at the top of the hour on Rock 95.5. Right now, it's Ice Nine Kills on Chicago's Rock Station. This.

0: 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Open up that iHeartRadio app, hit the Talkback microphone button there, and then send me a message with this keyword. Today, it is Grandpa. This ought to be good. Going to be qualified for tickets to see the show at Camp Randall Stadium, Madison, Wisconsin. That's June 12th. Just got to leave me a message with the keyword Grandpa. Good luck. Let's do the set list.
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0: Motley Crue on the set list for the 2 and 9. It's Walt at Our Music for the Lunch Hour. That is Bill with your request. Smashing Pumpkins tickets. They're on the way in about 7 minutes. Yeah.
1: Hey, Walt, how was your trip, buddy?
0: It was exhausting, but it was incredible.
1: Awesome. Awesome. Vegas is always a good time. Since the White Sox are going to do this to Cleveland today, what's the odds of getting Sabotage on the set list today?
0: I think we can absolutely make that happen because, yeah, we have to cheer on our Southsiders today for sure.
1: Absolutely. Game one was the biggest thing we had to win, so we got this one, Walt. We got it.
0: I feel it. It's great. The Beasties, Sabotage on the set list on Rock 95.5, Chicago's Rock Station. Go Sox!

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Aerosmith on the Cellus for Brian in the 815. It's Walton Hour Music for the Lunch Hour. 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

0: 3 days grace on the Cellist. It's Walt. Who's this?
1: Hey, my name's Nick. How you doing?
0: Good. When was the last time you saw the Smashing Pumpkins?
1: It's been probably about a few years. Last time was down at the Aragon.
0: And Aragon is such a great place to see a band like Pumpkins. All right. So, Nick, I'm going to hook you up with a pair of tickets. You're going to go check them out. The latest hometown show is next week at the United Center on Wednesday. And you've got yourself a pair of tickets, all thanks to Live Nation. You're going.
1: Oh, my gosh. You just made my day. Thank you so much, Walt. I'm super stoked.
0: Yeah, grab those tickets now. They're still available at Ticketmaster.com. And Clinger's going to have another pair to give away after 3 on Chicago's Rock Station. Phil Collins on the Set List.

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Stone Temple Pilots on the set list for the 2 and 9. It's Walton, Our Music for the Lunch Hour. That's Bill with your request. And let's do a couple more here on the set list. Heard from Andy. He called in and he wanted to get Pantera on the set list. That is a great selection for a Monday. Great way to get the week going. So let's do it. Walk. Pantera's on the set list on Rock 95.5.

Creed for Devin in the 708. Wanted to get higher on the set list. It's Walt and our music for the lunch hour. Bill, with your request, let's add one more on here. We'll do this one for Kathy in the 209 area code. Wanted to get some Van Halen. By the way, David Lee Roth on that TED Talk he did with Alex Van Halen. He knows he is closer to Wilson Pickett's voice than maybe the fella from Led Zeppelin, he says. Still a signature sound, though. It's David Lee Roth, Van Halen on the set list on Rock 95.5, Chicago's Rock Station. We'll be right back.

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Good luck. It's the latest from Evanescence now. 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
1: Hi, what's up?
0: Who's this?
1: John.
0: John, you're laughing already.
1: Oh, yeah. I was calling 2 minutes ago.
0: John, well, apparently...
1: Not believe this.
0: Apparently you like to laugh, so I'm going to go send you to check out Brad Williams. He's coming to the Chicago Theater next Friday, October 16th. You've got a pair of tickets thanks to Live Nation.
1: Oh, thank you. I love it.
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These are two things that go together so well. It is Klinger's Rock and Rescue Bark Crawl. 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
1: I think you achieved that. We are just a few weeks away from the new Nickelback album, Everything Under the Sun, due out October 30th. And the first single, Rattle the Cage, already hit number one. I saw a show in Vegas over the weekend called Absinthe, and they had a roller skating duo doing extreme moves on this tiny circular platform. And they performed to Burn It to the Ground from Nickelback, which was awesome. And then Inner Salmon. So it was perfect for the weekend. You can check out the Metallica Sphere videos. I got them up on the Instagram page at Rock955CHI. 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

0: Gibby Haynes from the Butthole Surfers did that song, Jesus Built My Hot Rod, with Ministry back in the 90s. And Ministry playing the sold out show at the Salt Shed on Saturday. They didn't hit that one. They really focused mostly on the Filth Pig album. They even brought out the guy who is on the cover of it to recreate that. So bummed I had to miss that show. It's Walt Rocky prepping to blow out another keyword coming in about 15 minutes on Rock 95.5, Chicago's rock station. Hang on.
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Budapest, the movie, is out on Wednesday. Remastered concert from 1986 on the big screen. And then Linkin Park, Unshattered, dropped last week. All kinds of rock movies in theaters right now. It's Walt Rocky Will Discharge Another Keyword for $1,000. 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I know my bank account could use a replenish after a long weekend in Vegas. Just saying. Good luck to you. Linkin Park now on Rock 95.5, Chicago's rock station.

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Not one, but two stadium bands throwing down at one show last Friday. Foo Fighters opening up for AC/DC. And since they were opening, they could only fit in 9 songs, but every one of them a giant hit. And they ended with that one, of course. And Dave came back out to play on Highway to Hell. Quite the collaboration. There's video online, of course. It's Rock 95.5.

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Just over an hour away from the Sox trying to get the job done against the Cleveland Guardians and move on to the ALCS. Sox are rolling right now, so let's go. 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

Clinger's going to have your next chance to score some tickets for the Smashing Pumpkins Rats in a Cage Tour at the United Center next week, and he is next. And Rocky the Rooster is back, dropping keywords for $1,000 every hour. He's got another one on the way in about 20 minutes. I'm Walt. I'm going to be recharging the batteries to the Red Eye from Vegas, and I kind of need a nap right now. I'll talk to you tomorrow after the Morning Mosh Pit on Rock 95.5, Chicago's Rock Station.

0: I've only seen the footage from Instagram this past Friday night with Foo Fighters opening for AC/DC in New York. This is Rock 95.5, Chicago's rock station, and I want to give props where props are due. My wife and I went to the Burbs yesterday with our superstar daughter Vera to buy pumpkins. We went to the Pumpkin Wagon in Elgin, and on the way there, I saw where Jesse works at the Adult Boutique in Roselle, the gray building there, selling adult goodies. And then we bought like 24 pumpkins, and we gave Vera the opportunity to buy 10. She bought like 6. She wouldn't pay for them, but we did. But then we went for lunch at Old Republic and sat out on the patio. And I'll tell you this right now, their Oktoberfest, incredible. And the Bears game on 1,000 different TVs, stereo full blast. What a great way to spend a Sunday afternoon. So if that is kind of your haunt, if that's kind of where you go on a Sunday afternoon or any afternoon, Old Republic, you and I cut from the same damn cloth.
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0: You know what it's like, and maybe you're the one that's looking for a job. I know somebody that's hiring, and I want to help find somebody. Maybe I just make the connection between what you're looking for and the company that's looking for a gig. Give me a couple of minutes. Let's handle some business.
1: I want you to remember a love so full I could send us always.

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0: True or false? Anytime is a great time for the Prince of Darkness on Rock 95.5. 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Smashing Pumpkins tickets. I have them for you at 4:30. Do what I say it all the time. Do what you got to do. Meet me back here at 4:30 and take those tickets from me. We'll go 95 minutes commercial free next on Rock 95.5. You know Dan. You know Dan's voice. He's the one that always hits me up on Fridays. Has since almost day one. It's Friday, bitches. And he is a mechanic, and he's on my phone right now.
1: Winger, my brother.
0: Hey, dude, you turn wrenches at a transmission shop. What's the name of it?
1: It is K&M Transmissions in St. John, Indiana.
0: Well, I saw, you know, we've been friends on social media for a while. I saw that you guys are looking for badass mechanics, and I thought, you know what? Yes, there are a lot of people listening right now that have skills for days, yes, and that just may, yes, either need a new job or they need a job turning wrenches, but you got to bring your A game, right?
1: Right. Yes, this is a very high volume shop. We do a lot of work, a lot of big trucks. We're very busy. This isn't a sit on your butt, play on your phone kind of job.
0: Who is this job right for? What kind of mechanic?
1: It's for an R&R man, a guy who pulls out transmissions and puts them in and that pulls valve bodies off the transmissions.
0: Let's go. I got you, dude. I guarantee you somebody's listening right now that would love to work in that, yeah, shop with you and get paid, yeah, but also take, yeah, a lot of pride in their work, man.
1: Sure, yeah. Yeah, oh, yeah, yeah. You know, we need a good guy, somebody that's good. We've had a lot of posers come in, and, you know, we don't need that. We need somebody who's got tools and knows how to use them.
0: If you're hearing this and you feel like this is the job for you, hit me up and I'll put the two of you guys together, man.
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1: 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Why not?

Do you know my friend Walt? My colleague Walt? Last Thursday, he and his badass wife, and last Saturday, he and his badass wife, two times over this past long weekend, saw Metallica at Sphere. And if you're like Klinger, that's not in the cards. Well, that's all right. 9 minutes from now, we strike 4 o'clock. I'll give you a keyword to see M72 in Madison.

Right foot is on the gas, and I'm wearing flip-flops. And I'm not letting up, because I do want to play you Poppy, Amy Lee, and Courtney's collab called The End of You, but I need to give you a keyword, and I need you to cram this into our iHeartRadio app's talkback feature. So just speak the word fire into our iHeartRadio app's talkback feature. Tap the little red button. It has a microphone on it. Make sure you leave us your name and a phone number. And if you're the one that says, hey, Klinger, why are we doing this for you, dude? No, you're doing it for you. Metallica already said, hey, we're bringing with us Limp Bizkit and Avatar to Madison, Wisconsin. And those are the two tickets I have for you right now. So go ahead and leave that talkback message using the word

0: for me. From start all the way across the finish line, what a badass song. That is Amy Lee, that is Poppy, that is Courtney from Spirit Box. It's Rock 95.5, Chicago's rock station. I just got a text message from the 312. I'd like to read it. It says, "Hey, boss, I missed the message for the Metallica tickets. I heard the keyword, but you are asking for a song with the word in it. Now, all you need to do is take the word fire and speak that word. If you want to put it into a sentence, you can. But otherwise, we just want the word. We want your name and a phone number in our iHeartRadio app's talkback feature. The word is fire, and we're going to finish it this week. And then next week, we'll draw a random winner and hand over two tickets to M72 in Wisconsin.
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0: You and I are going to do something with Kiss. It's called Rock and Roll All Night. But I do want to make sure that you get one last shot at seeing M72 with me, Klinger. Capone's got another keyword tonight at around 9 o'clock. Just open up the iHeartRadio app. I hope it's on your phone. And if it's not, no worries. Download it. It is free. Start listening to Rock 95.5. And when you're on that screen, you'll see a button, a red one with a little microphone. Just tap it and use the word fire. Doesn't have to be in a fun sentence like this.
1: Klinger, I ate some Carolina Reapers for lunch, and now my booty... fire. Help.
0: Yeah, I'm there for you, man. The word is fire. Just leave us a talkback message on the iHeartRadio app. We will complete this week and then draw randomly for somebody to see M72 in Madison next.

do want to thank Ken in Oswego for the reminder and for saying happy Monday, Klinger, bitch tits. But I will say this. Kiss is collaborating with Pitbull. How does that make you feel? Pitbull's next record, number 14, drops on Friday. Is that what you want out of Kiss?

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Good luck.

Never saw Tom Petty. Tom Petty and the Heartbreakers. I never met him. I never got to interview him. However, I feel like I know him pretty well because of his music. Badass extraordinaire. 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Smashing Pumpkins tickets at 4:30.

man, I do love some Fall Out Boy. Maybe something you didn't know about me. I also listen to Frank Sinatra every night when I'm reading to our daughter Vera in her bedroom. We just have it on kind of low, and it's, you know, it's the Rat Pack and Frank Sinatra. Because that's the vibe I want for her right now. I am in the process of introducing her to Led Zeppelin II, all of the Shinedown records, The Cure, my all-time favorite band, some NXS. We could go on, but you're like, hey, Klinger, you already promised us, you dork, that you would give us tickets to see Smashing Pumpkins. Yeah, a week from Wednesday. It's wild to think. We've been talking about this all summer, and it will be here next week at United Center, the Rats in a Cage tour. And if you want two tickets to see them, what is this Smashing Pumpkins song? Ooh, do you know what that is? You want it again. You want me to feed it to you again. I'll feed it to you. All right. What is this song? You already know, and I do feel like that's Jimmy Chamberlain at his best. My favorite song from Smashing Pumpkins is there are too many to think about right now, but I want to give you tickets. If you can tell me what that song is at 844-955-9550.

0: Smashing Pumpkins tickets, United Center, Wednesday of next week. What song is this, please? Ooh, I love it, too. 844-955-9550. Tell me what it is.
1: Hey, it's Will.
0: Hey, Will, what song was that?
1: Was that Cherub Rock?
0: No, Will, it wasn't Cherub Rock.
1: Damn. Oh, I need them so bad.
0: Man. I want you to have them. All you have to do is just identify this pumpkin song. Damn, what a jam session that is at 844-955.

0: Sign me up all damn day. I love Falling in Reverse. It's Rock 95.5. Smashing Pumpkins tickets for their show at United Center next Wednesday. What song is this? 844-955-9550. I say go.
1: Tommy Morgan, how you doing?
0: Tommy, tell me I've got Pumpkins tickets for you because you've got the right answer.
1: My son says it's Drown.
0: You said your son says it's Drown?
1: Yeah, he says it's Drown. He said keep Drown.
0: You better be taking him with the two tickets I'm giving you for next Wednesday.
1: Yeah, right.

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0: How about Roxanne single-handedly elevating the soundtrack for the Hair Club on a Monday with Smooth Up In Ya from Bullet Boys? It's Rock 95.5, Chicago's rock station. Hey, Roxanne, thank you very much. 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I mentioned wanting to give you some tickets. This is not until January 8th. But as we roll in to the Halloween holiday and stuff like that, and then we get into Thanksgiving and the holidays and New Year's, you're going to need a show at House of Blues January 8th, celebrating 50 years of the 1977 North American tour. House of Blues, January the 8th. Led Zeppelin 2. You're going to need this because you'll be with your in-laws, and I know you love your mother-in-law. 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If you want two tickets, 844-955-9550.
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Walt was live in Vegas earlier today for his show. Saw opening night of M72, well, not M72, but opening night for Vegas residency for Metallica last Thursday and then on Saturday as well. When you hear Walt tomorrow morning, he'll probably be a bit groggy because he is taken the red eye straight from Vegas into O'Hare, but said that those two shows at Sphere were incredible. We want you to keep it in the Midwest, and Rock 95.5 has another chance with Capone tonight at about 9 o'clock. He'll give you a keyword. Use that on our iHeartRadio app's talkback feature to win tickets to M72 in Madison. Jam Jam, we're 7 minutes away. Who can I play a song for this afternoon? 844-955.

This was their song, and about 15 years ago, they had seen Godsmack about 6 times in a row together, and I wanted to break this out for today's Jan Jam. My mom's name was Jan. She loved to rock.

0: Damn, that song is such a beast. It's Rock 95.5, Chicago's rock station. Today's Jan Jam. I want to play a song in the name of a guy named Tim. His brother Brad is the one that said, man, my brother and I went to probably 6 Godsmack shows in a row one summer and about 15 years ago, and it was just awesome. I love some Godsmack. My feeling is with Shannon Larkin, no longer their drummer. Maybe it's just the Sully Erna band. But Godsmack is out with Dorothy. In 15 days, they'll be in Milwaukee. I think that would be a damn good show. But to me, it's just not Godsmack without the legend that continues to be Mr. Shannon Larkin.
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All right, so minutes after 6 o'clock, after the 6 o'clock hi-fi, I got some tickets to see Brad Williams' show at the Chicago Theater. But I thought, hey, before we get into the hi-fi, we need...

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1: Ooh, we're deconstructing it. I want to give props to a guy named Easy Joe. Man, that guy drives a lot for his job. Just when I think he's heading home, nope, one more delivery, Klinger. But I do have, this is his conversation with me, I do have an idea, Klinger, for the week of 10/5/2026 for the 6 o'clock hi-fi. How about songs or bands with colors in their name? Well, that's a fun one. So if we're going to play Black Crowes, why not play Twice as Hard on Rock 95.5?

necessarily want to say fun fact because it's not that much fun, but I saw that Sharon Osbourne, who's also a real estate mogul, just slashed $1 million off the price of the beautiful home she shared with Ozzy Osbourne. Have you ever sold a house that wasn't selling? Hey, we're going to do a $3,000 price reduction, Mr. Klinger. Yeah, that'll get him to the dance.

And you didn't think Thom Yorke and Radiohead could even muscle their way into your ears. How about some ZZ Top? And then I want to talk about maybe having a cold beer, downtown Homewood, and getting some dogs adopted. My inaugural bark crawl a week from Saturday. Give me 4 minutes and then we talk.

0: Billy Gibbons is a guest on Tim Montana's new record that's only a couple of weeks old. It's Rock 95.5, Chicago's rock station. We're doing a thing a week from Saturday with the South Suburban Humane Society. I would love for you to do me a solid. I would love, because if I don't ask, I'm never going to know, right? Would you buy a ticket and show up and spend the afternoon just breaking bread, conversing, hanging out, and putting the spotlight on dogs that just want their forever homes? Ken, what's up?
1: So I got a question for you. You're talking about this bark crawl. Dude, I may be slow, but I can't figure out how to buy one ticket for it.
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1: Because it's always been about us, not everyone else. 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
2: 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Why not?

Emergency pothole repairs. I don't do any of those. Besides, the repair only lasts like a week, and then it just gets dented.

Well, when I say ask for that by name, I mean buy the record with that song on it and support him, man. Evanescence, Who Will Follow You. Yesterday afternoon was spent pumpkin shopping at the Pumpkin Wheel in Elgin and then lunch at Old Republic. I mean, if you've been there before in Elgin, the sports bar outside is incredible. What a game. Go Bears. And Johnson announced who's going to be throwing bombs against the Packers on Sunday. Did you hear about it? Tyson's going to be the guy.